It just absolutely poured. So expecting a good wet season. Anyway, coming up next, yeah, we got a triple play from the ladies. Yeah, the ladies from ABBA, Ring Ring. Give me a call if you want to hear your favorite song. Heaven is a Place on Earth from Belinda Carlisle, who used to be the lead singer of an all-girl band called the Go-Go's. And lastly, Venus, a cover song from the old Shocking Blue when they came out in the 60s. But this is another all-girl group, the Bananarama's. Anyway, enjoy these three tracks.

All right, want to hear a quick joke? Yeah, sorry for the interruption. All right, quick joke time. Yeah. Hey, what kind of trousers does a ghost hunter wear? Yep, what kind of trousers does a ghost hunter wear? Well, he wears just a paranormal jeans. Get it? Paranormal. Yeah, all right, I'll stop. Coming up next is Venus from Bananarama and Wild Wildlife for the Talking Heads. Yes, I know, here on TIB Radio, the music is better than the jokes.

0: 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But safety must always come first. Before heading out, always check the weather conditions and marine forecast from the Bureau of Meteorology. 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Be croc-wise. In the top end, saltwater crocodiles inhabit many waterways. Keep your arms and legs inside the boat. Avoid cleaning fish at the boat ramps and stay well back from the water's edge. Never overload your boat and always let someone know where you're going and when you plan to return. Avoid alcohol when operating a vessel. Boating under the influence is dangerous and illegal. Respect the water, respect the conditions, and respect each other. Stay safe on Territory waters.
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The sounds of Fleetwood Mac, bringing us to the close of the Hour of Power across the Tube Radio Network on this beautiful Wednesday. I truly appreciate your company. Still got a couple of tracks to get us up to the news break. And please, after the news break, stick around because Brother Rock on John's going to be in the house. So, yeah, he's always good and entertaining. So, anyway, please stick around for him. But that's it from me. Whatever you're doing for the rest of your afternoon into the evening and across till tomorrow, please do it safely. This is Touch the Fire, Ice House, and down, down, deeper and down from Status Quo. Catches, laters.

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2: Good morning, Darlene Jean Leung with ABC News. Social Services Minister Tanya Plibersek says misogynistic content online is increasingly translating into real-life assaults, particularly involving teenagers. The government has announced another round of grants going to 12 community-led programs aimed at preventing violence against women and girls. Ms. Plibersek says we need to better counter the harmful influences young people are exposed to online.
3: Teenage boys are now the most likely perpetrators of sexual violence, and teenage girls the most likely victims. The sort of assaults that we're seeing, including dangerous practices like strangulation, are spilling over from the online world into the real world.
2: The Australian Council of Social Services says the Reserve Bank has made the wrong decision. Yesterday, the RBA raised the official cash rate by a quarter of a percentage point to 4.6%. It's the fourth rate hike this year, and the rate is now at its highest level in 15 years. ACoS CEO Cassandra Goldie says households are crying out for reprieve.
4: We think this was really the wrong move. I mean, we've already had a bundle of interest rate rises, and we've got a rise in unemployment already at 4.6%. We're very worried about what this will mean. I mean, the biggest threat to your living standards is if you lose your job.
2: The acting Territory Labor leader has confirmed he supports a fracking industry that is highly regulated, a week after the ABC reported four of his colleagues personally oppose it. Yuwa McGrath, Duran Young, Chancey Paik and Manuel Brown are all personally against fracking, views that go against the official position of the opposition as set out by leader Selena Yubo, which states Labor supports a strictly regulated industry. Ed Smelt says he supports a quick transition to renewables, but in the meantime, fracking is needed in the NT.
5: I support the highly regulated industry to supply the gas that we need. 80% of our energy supplies come from gas. We can't turn that off today, which is why I tell everyone I'm absolutely focused on the renewable energy transition. That should be our focus.
2: The Mayor of Alice Springs says a forthcoming economic summit bringing together business owners, industry and council is about ensuring the local community benefits from big projects. At a council meeting last night, members voted to host a summit also aimed at maximising potential to the region through mining initiatives, with $10,000 set aside for the conference. Mayor Asta Hill says the summit will look at development in a sustainable and holistic way.
6: And with so many big projects on the horizon, we actually need to be working together to ensure that those projects actually benefit our community. Time and again in history, we've seen big boom and bust mining projects, and we want to make absolutely sure that our community benefits from them.
2: Dozens of organisations have joined forces to push for more than 200 recommendations from the Disability Royal Commission to be implemented faster, saying the witnesses who shared their trauma can't be forgotten. More from National Disability Affairs reporter Naz Campanella.
7: The group of advocates say they're concerned progress has been slow and opaque. They've called for transparency and for all levels of government to publish progress reports annually and commit to an implementation timeline. The inquiry, which handed down its final report with 222 recommendations 3 years ago this week, heard from more than 10,000 witnesses and cost around $600 million. In a statement, the Federal Health Department says it'll continue publishing progress reports and it'll work with disabled people, their representatives, as well as other levels of government on the recommendations.
2: A remote Northern Territory school principal says education in community for Aboriginal students is vital as the school celebrates its 70th anniversary this year. Ali Kurung School, about an hour south of Tennant Creek, was established in 1956 at the former Warrabri Aboriginal Reserve, now Ali Kurung Community. Principal Chris Harvey says he hopes the school continues to thrive for future generations.
8: Opportunities for young Aboriginal people to learn in communities is absolutely vital. Some people these days make the choice to send kids away to boarding schools and so on, but I think if you can get schooling in your own community, then that's a much better way of education.
2: And in the weather today, a slight to medium chance of showers over the Top End and in the Carpentaria, far northeast Barkly and far northwest Gregory districts, increasing to a high chance over the northeast Arnhem. The chance of gusty thunderstorms and slight to medium chance of showers in the southwest Lasseter district, increasing to a high chance of showers in the far.

0: Hey, Kate Martin here from Nightcliff Tigers for RAD. In football, you have to be 100% focused whenever you play. Texting during a game would be extremely dangerous, yet people text and drive and think they're okay. Think they're in control of a vehicle that can crash in a split second through not paying attention. Think again. Texting while driving is simply not worth it. Pull over where it's safe, then text your mates or read your SMSs. Stop texts, stop wrecks.
1: Good morning, you would rock on. John here. Yeah, I just want to say good morning to all the listeners out there and good morning to all the families back home. And I made it back home safely. I went down to Buddulula for a funeral on Friday and then went to the funeral on Saturday and then came back on Sunday. But got a bit crook and had to pull into Catherine Hospital there on the way back. And seems that when you're on renal and stuff, it does play up on your stomach and make you feel a bit weak and crook and stuff. So, I gradually got back here with me carers and stuff. So, good to be back up here. Went in on Monday to extra dialysis and yesterday and stuff. So I'm feeling real good now. So, I'll be here ready to rock you guys, and if you send a request in, let the ladies know and think there and see what I can find. And just want to say good morning to all the top end mob. Yeah, from Bathurst, Millicarpity. Just want to say good morning to Brother Andy up there if he's listening, Andy, and Dalma down at Brunga, and all them other broadcasters in them other area there too. Just want to say good morning to Maningrida, Millingibik, Apoyak, and right up to Gove and Umbercumber, down there in Groot. I just want to say good morning to all the family down there in Nooka and Nubawa, and right up to Duck Creek and back up this way to Timber Creek and Yitakala and Dagaragaway. Starting to think real hard now. Anyway, I got a first request here from our brother DJB. He said something about someone rang up and asked for a request by Michael Torres. So I picked both of them songs out. I found him here, Michael Torres. And the one they call Forget About You, Derby, by Michael Torres, and there's another one too. Is There a Perfect Lover? Yeah. You are John Mawson. Just want to say good morning to everyone. So let's keep on going and start rocking the day. I'll be here until 12 o'clock, so do call in. If you're having a birthday today, I'll spread it out there with you and celebrate with you. You would rock on, John. Let's go.

0: There's still a lot of people that get but sick with that diphtheria in that community. People when they come sick got them that diphtheria, they have them infected sore knowledge of skin or have them but sore throat and they can hardly breathe properly. You can get them needle. I'm going to keep them you and that family mob safe from this diphtheria sickness. These are needle you've been around for a long time and they give it a little kid and it protect them from other diseases too. You should get them by that needle every 5 years. You can get them that diphtheria needle in a clinic for free. 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But I give it by you that free diphtheria and flu needles. If you think about you got them that diphtheria, you know, go to your clinic and they can check them up.
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2: Everybody, this is me, Mary D, mind you. What are y'all? You're listening to Tiba, your voice in the bush, mind you. And when I'm in the bush, I want to hear your voice. What are y'all? Tiba.

Yes, that was a bit of Michael Torres there for that person that I called in looking for a song there by, yeah, Michael Torres. And, yeah, first time hearing that. And I thought I'd play a bit of tribute to some good old musicians that got a bit sick at the moment. I'd seen them on TV and stuff. Heard about them and thing there. Old Angry Anderson got a bit crook and John Farnham, so I thought I'd just play a bit of Rock and Roll Outlaw and a bit of You're the Voice from old John Farnham to, just to honour them and thing there, because, they're Australian rockers. Anyway, we'll go with old Angry Anderson Roast Tattoo. Yeah, rock on.

I'm getting real spoiled here. My mother likes bringing a cup of tea and a chocolate cake for me. Yeah, a bit of Rose Tattoo there, old Angry Anderson there. Yeah, and old Johnny Farnham there. Yeah, You're the Voice there. And another fellow here, I'm singing that one again in his language. That fellow from down, young fellow down there, from down there. Yeah, but we all got our own language and stuff up here in different areas. Yeah, he ain't by East Jungle, and we listen ours. Yeah. Anyway, we're going to play some bit of 70s now and bit of thing there. So do call in and thing there. I'm feeling a bit bored. So do call in, and I want to rock it up with you, and like we usually do on a Wednesday, is it Wednesday? Yeah, Wednesday. What's today? 30th, yeah, 30th. Oh, getting a little blind, I think. Can't even see this thing on a computer. Anyway, you with Rock On, John, let's go. We're going to go with them. Oh, Cherry from the 70s! You went Rock On, John! Let's go!

a bit of Wild Cherry there from the 70s there. Good old rockin' one. And a bit of Cliff Richards there. Yeah, we don't talk anymore. Just want to say good morning to all the listeners out there now. And, yeah, just want to say good morning to my family there in Gara too there. Yeah, old Uncle Rex and old Cameron Poe and Nancy there. Yeah, they wanted a bit of request of some Dragon and some George Strait and a bit of thing there. I found one there for old Nancy there, so he's a bit of Dragon for you, old Mark Hunter. So I'm going out to old Uncle Rex. Yeah, rock on, boys. 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

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Yeah. Send this one out to old Nunzi now. Old Terry Morrison down there. Here's a bit of miracle for you. John Bon Jovi. Ah!

0: a bit of John Bon Jovi there. 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
1: 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Call 0889 312 663. That's 0889 312 663. 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

anything else. Yeah, big girls are beautiful too, by Mika. Take us to 11 o'clock news.

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1: Good morning, Darlene Jean Wong with ABC News. Prime Minister Anthony Albanese has defended government spending in the wake of the latest interest rates hike. Rates are now at a 15-year high following the RBA's decision yesterday, fueling criticism from the Coalition on Labor's economic management. Mr Albanese says the government has found $178 billion of savings and will continue to look for more, but he says the opposition isn't backing Labor's efforts to rein in costs.
2: You can't say we want more savings and then oppose every saving which is put forward. But what are the saves that the Coalition have supported that we've put forward of that $178 billion? They've all been fought for.
1: The Alice Springs mayor says council will send a strong message to the federal government asking for buffel grass to be declared a weed of national significance. At last night's meeting, the council unanimously voted to support the declaration. Mayor Asta Hill says it was the first time council had taken a stance on the issue.
3: Our council, being at the very front line of buffalo management in a local government area that is dominated by the buffalo invasion, will be sending a very clear message, I think, to the federal government in expressing support for a declaration.
1: Northern Territory police have charged a 22-year-old woman after an alleged domestic violence attack in Tennant Creek last night. Police say the woman allegedly punched and kicked a 16-year-old family member holding a four-month-old baby in Wapa Camp at about 9 p.m, which required non-life-threatening treatment for the baby. The woman has since been charged with two counts of aggravated assault and will face court. Overseas, Meta boss Mark Zuckerberg says a new AI accord signed at the White House today is a good step forward. Several experts have warned that artificial intelligence could pose a massive risk to humanity if left unchecked. US President Donald Trump has called the fears a hoax and so far declined to get his government involved in any safety regulations. He's hosted the big tech bosses today, and they've all signed a new accord, which Mr. Zuckerberg describing the talks as historic.
4: We drafted a set of principles and commitments around building robust internal controls, coupled with multiple layers of auditing and controls, starting with internal risk review, external auditors and evaluators. I think that these are good steps forward. The idea isn't that this is the only thing that we will ever do. It is that this is a start.
1: Benjamin Netanyahu's political opponents are questioning how real his claims Israel could be attacked before the October 27 election actually are. Here's Middle East correspondent Matthew Doran.
5: The Israeli Prime Minister said the country had picked up signs Israel's enemies were planning to strike before the looming election, warning them not to mess with Israel and promising they would face the consequences if they attack. Almost immediately, leading opposition voices started to suggest Mr. Netanyahu could be using national security as a campaign tool and demanded a briefing for the opposition leader Yair Lapid to figure out how real the threats were. That's something the Prime Minister's office said it would arrange. National security is a central theme of the October 27 election, the first poll since Hamas's deadly attacks on Israel almost 3 years ago.
1: Back home, the South Australia and Northern Territory Chief Executive of Food Bank says the organisation has seen a 15% increase in demand for its services over the past year, with that number expected to rise. Interest rates were lifted by a quarter of a percentage point yesterday, affecting mortgage repayments and adding pressure to household budgets. Ben Scales says Food Bank is anticipating increased demand.
6: Over the last 12 months, we provided in excess of 310,000 kilos of food, which equates to 620,000 meals. So unfortunately, this is most likely to increase as the cost of living pressures place greater financial stress on households.
1: And in the AFL, Lachie Neale's long-expected departure from Brisbane as an unrestricted free agent has been confirmed, with the two-time Brownlow medalist and three-time premiership player set to leave the AFL club. The 33-year-old midfielder all but confirmed the move following Saturday's grand final win over Fremantle. Neale was traded to Brisbane from the Dockers ahead of the 2019 season, where he would go on to play 186 games over 8 seasons. The four-time All-Australian is rumoured to join Collingwood delivered during the league's free agency period, which begins on Friday. And in the weather today, Darwin a shower or two, reaching 34 degrees, Catherine a top of 37, Tennant Creek and Alice Springs a top of 35 degrees.
7: Hey everybody, this is Aidan Jones-Gribble. 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And you're listening to Tiba Radio, the voice of the bush.
8: Yeah, you're back with Rock On, John. A community thing here, so I thought I'd just read it out for you. Cyclone collection schedule. Zone 1, Marlow Lagoon, Driver and Malden. Collection starts on Monday. That's Monday gone past, 21st. Zone 2, Bellamac and Rosebery, Woodroffe and Bakewell. Collection starts Monday 28th of September. Yeah, how come they're all Monday? Monday, 28th of September. And Zone 3, Grey, Gunn and Palmerston, CBD and Durack. Collection starts Monday, the 5th of October. So that's next week, Monday. That's my area where I stay in Durack. And Zone 6 in Johnson, Zuccoli and Farrah. Collection starts on Monday, 12th of October. That's, cyclone thing. So anything loose at home there. And if you don't want anything loose hanging around in your place there, just, put it outside in front there, in the front veranda or bird there in the front gate and stuff, and they'll pick it up, the council. Residents are asked to place eligible items neatly on their verge the weekend before their scheduled collections week. Residents are encouraged to group similar materials together, such as furniture, metal, and white goods to help. Collections crews works efficiently and support council effort to divert materials from landfill where possible. Eligible items include household white goods, air conditioning, etc., waste, steel, bicycles, furniture, and household buildings, materials. Residents are reminded that green waste, tires, batteries, paint, oils, chemicals, and other hazardous waste are not accepted as part of the pre-cyclone cleanup. So if you got anything like oil or batteries or paint and tires and things, they don't want to pick it up. So, But it's around here. I'm going to come at you real fast with a bit of rock and roll. So let's go. Yeah. Yeah, dagger. Fire your guns. Do it, Rock On, John. Let's go.

it easy there. Yeah, Brian Johnson and Angus Young, they're rocking it up there. I'll send this one out to the three old boys down there in Galway 3. Oh, Rex and Cameron and Nancy. Here's a bit of movie pictures for you. Back to Booze and Blues again. Ha ha!

the moving pictures from the 80s, yeah. Haha. That was one out to Rex, Cameron and Nancy. I sent this one out to Lil John there, if he's listening to that guy over too. He's been a black-eyed bruiser for you. He's always toe-to-toe. Stevie Wright for you.

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2: 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In the top end, saltwater crocodiles inhabit many waterways. Keep your arms and legs inside the boat. Avoid cleaning fish at the boat ramps and stay well back from the water's edge. 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Avoid alcohol when operating a vessel. Boating under the influence is dangerous and illegal. Respect the water, respect the conditions, and respect each other. Stay safe on Territory waters.

but John Fogarty there with a bootleg there for you. On Friday there last week, I done a trip down at Bowrilla and then I went down there. I was thinking about this song, yeah. Eastbound and Down. I went down the highway and then east. Jerry Reed for you. Get a smoke in the bandit.

old Jerry Reed. He was a truck driver in Plug-In Abandoned, and old Burt Reynolds was the bandit. Yeah. Yeah, you're back with Rock On, John. I'm going to send this one out to old brother Moses. He wanted to request a bit of Centerfold there, a bit of Jay Giel band. Yeah, send this one out to old brother who's listening there. Yeah, Rock On.

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0: I know I'm speculating, but I'm just a little lady, and I let my thoughts run wild when I'm alone.
2: Worked all week. Even a Darryl Worley where? Tennessee River Run.
3: Yeah, you would rock on, John. Go!

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And you want to apologise to our brother Moses too for John Fogarty one day. 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The John Fogarty one for you. Put a gunslinger for you. Yeah, I couldn't find Centerfield, so here's Gunslinger.

0: 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Hope you liked that one. Bit of gunslinger.
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0: Laura.
1: Yeah, 22, 12. Yeah, we're going to rock it up with a bit of Die Straight for you, what it is. Good old guitar picking by old Mark Knopfler. He always rocks it up. He was Rock On John TV Radio. Let's go!

take you with the candlesticks to writing songs in a wee wee house on Charlotte Street. I take a walking stick from my hotel. The ghost of Dirty Dick is still in search of Little Nell. It's what it is. It's what it is now.

Yeah, but Mike Knopfler there, what it is, Dire Straits there. And I send this one out to old Uncle David down there and little Mark. Hey, listen, a bit of radio down there in Bolivar. Send this one out, a bit of status quo, whatever you want to listen to the music and stuff. So rock on, boys. Put the volume up. Whatever you want. Status quo. Fifi and Old Cuss Mark.

0: bit of status quo there. Whatever you want. Oh, I'm David and Mark down there, listening there.
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0: A bit of lipstick band, eh? Rocking it up a bit. Ha ha! Get a Joanna.

but a letter stick band there. Time for me to head out now, another 5 minutes, and then thing there. But I'm going to send this one out to, just want to say, hope you all enjoyed my music today, and don't go too far, apologies, going to get on. Anyways, here's Poison, Your Mama Don't Dance and Your Daddy Don't Rock and Roll. Have you all have a good afternoon, I'll catch up with you on Friday, eh? Yeah, from Rock On John, I'm out.

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1: Good afternoon, Darlene Jean Wang with ABC News. New South Wales Senator David Shoebridge is the new leader of the Federal Greens Party. The 11-member party room met in Sydney today and selected Senator Shoebridge to replace Queensland Senator Larissa Waters, who stepped down this week due to illness after 16 months in the role. David Shoebridge has served as a federal senator for New South Wales since 2022. He was a former barrister and member of the New South Wales State Parliament and has built a reputation as a sharp politician and effective operator in Senate estimates. Cost of living pressures have continued to rise a day after the Reserve Bank lifted interest rates to a 15-year high. Here's finance reporter David Chow.
2: Inflation went up to 4% in the year to August, according to new figures from the ABS. Now, that's a significant jump from the previous month's 3.5%, and it was driven up by more expensive electricity and housing construction as builders passed on the higher costs of their materials and labour. The rising price of petrol and diesel also contributed after the government's fuel excise discount ended last month, and oil prices surged across the world as hostilities between the US and Iran flared up.
1: The Northern Territory Opposition is calling on the government to introduce financial support for tourism and hospitality businesses following what they say has been a difficult dry season for the sector. The former NT Labor government introduced vouchers for tourism operators during the COVID-19 pandemic, and Shadow Tourism Minister Chancey Paake is calling on the CLP government to bring in a similar scheme. He says the government should consult with the industry on how the support would work.
3: Whether it's vouchers that go directly to those operators or whether it's a scheme that offers Territorians the ability to book a tourism adventure and then seek a reimbursement at a discounted rate, that's a matter for the government.
1: The chief executive of an Aboriginal corporation in Central Australia says cuts to the Central Bush Bus service will have a big impact on the Santa Teresa community. The service's owner said it had been running at a loss since the end of February and some routes could be cancelled altogether without NT government support. AAAC chief executive Ellie Kamara says the decision is disappointing.
4: For the people that take it that have no other way of getting in and out from town, I think it is vital. And it's a shame that it's, it was a funded service that is being, yet another funded service that's being dropped.
1: The boss of Anthropic says AI has very...
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The time now, of course, is 5 minutes past 12 on this gorgeous Wednesday, the 30th of September, folks. And you are listening to Tiva, your voice in the bush, with myself, Polly G. Right, we're going to kick off, folks, with some Bon Jovi, who's giving us the classic hit of Bad Medicine. This will be followed by Death Leopard, who's going to join us with Pour Some Sugar on Me. And, of course, we got some Akadaka joining us with the classic hit of Hell Spells.

0: That was Akadaka with the classic hit of Hell's Bells, folks. Okay, up next, what do we got? We have Changing the Pace with a bit of Boney M. Who are going to join us with Painter Man. We've got the Bee Gees joining us with Word. And, of course, the Police are going to join us with Dee Dee Do. Interesting fun fact, folks. Now, when the Bee Gees started writing music, was you aware that Andy Gibbs, the eldest sibling, wrote his first song when he was only 13. All right, let's kick off, shall we?
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3: 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I'm 13 years old and I'm from Pepminati and Meningrida.

0: Da da da. All right, up next, folks, we got Nickelback joining us with Animals. This will be followed by California Love, done with Dr. Dre and Tupac, and Guns N' Roses with the classic of Paradise City.
1: Hey, my name's Dwayne. 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

Alpaca Palm Hill was a long march from cadets. The 6th Battalion was the next to tour, and it was me who drew the card. We did Canungra, Shoalwater before we left.

Frankie, drinking tinnies in the Grand Hotel on a 36-hour wreck leaving Funtown. And I can still hear Frankie lying screaming in the jungle till the morphine came and killed the bloody rounds.

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1: It's going down, fade to Black Street. The homies got at me, collab creations. Bump like agony, no doubt. I put it down.
2: Hey, you see those fellas?
3: Yeah, what are they doing?
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3: Should we ask them if they got a permit? 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
3: Yeah, let's do that.
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That, of course, was Cher joining us with If I Could Turn Back Time. Now, when Cher originally was offered the song, she didn't want to record it and release it because it was originally released as a romantic love ballad. So she agreed, lucky for us that she did, on the condition she could turn it into a rock love, and that's exactly what she done. Rightio, stay tuned because we have Run to Paradise done by the Choir Birds. Choir Birds, where did I get that from? Choir Boys. And of course, Deep Purple is joining us. This will be done by Pat Boone. And of course, we've got Deep Purple with the classic of Smoke on the Water.

Mike on the Water. We've got a request here, folks. It's going out to our very own Rock On John. And he's requested some Jimmy. So here you go, brother. Here is some Jimmy Barnes just for you. And we've also thrown in some Tina Turner. Enjoy.

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Jury found him guilty.

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He

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Welcome back to 106.1 Tiba Radio here in Wat Air. That was a little bit of Rage Against the Machine, Testify, off their Battle of Los Angeles album. Righto, let's get to some of the messages in community. Just a reminder that the lung cancer testing bus is still here. It will be here until Friday. So anyone who, you know, if you are a smoker or if you've got, you know, you've had breathing issues or anything like that at all, come into the clinic. The actual bus is located behind the clinic, so you can either go into the clinic and have a chat with the crew or just go behind the bus and they will see you. I think anyone that's over 40 or 50, there's a priority, but, you know, if you, whilst it's here, make the most of it. When these services come out, it's really important that we make the most of it so they'll keep coming out, so we're, you know, in the future. If we have these services and no one uses them, then the people above are going to think, oh, well, the community doesn't need it, so they won't send it out. So get out there and have a crack. So it is out there behind the clinic, the lung bus. Please do it. They'll check you. Get in early. Fantastic. So please, that's congratulations to the clinic for doing that, which is amazing. Also, in a couple of weeks, so not next week, the week after, you've got the Yiddy Festival. The Footy Carnival is on again, which is amazing. We'll talk more about it as it gets closer, but I think that's on the Tuesday, Wednesday, Thursday. Paddy Ryder, Bobby Hill, there's a few other footballers I can't remember off the top of my head. Paddy Ryder is actually going to come out. He's going to come out next week. So he's going to be out here for a week. And he's going to focus on, like, he's got a great relationship with the community already, which is amazing. He's going to focus on some of the young men that he's dealt with before. Any other young men out there who, you know, wants to listen to, you know, look, Paddy Ryder is not only is he a great AFL footballer, you know, he played for the Bombers, he played for St Kilda, and I think he played for Port as well. He's a great ambassador to the game, but also Paddy Ryder's had his challenges as well. He's had his alcohol and drug challenges as well. And, you know, he's very upfront about that. And he's really good to listen to. Good to be able to listen to a man who's gone through those sort of, challenges. You know, he's from a small community, Indigenous community in Western Australia. He's dealt with a lot of the stuff that, you know, young men in this community are dealing with. So, you know, and he speaks really well. He's great at forming relationships. So get in and listen to Paddy. He will be out here next week. And he'll be around. So any services out there, you know, you'd be doing yourself a favor to get him in to have a chat with some of your staff, you know, and that's the school. I know, Tanami Youth, we're going to try our best to sort of get him in. We're going to work with the crew the following week with the junior footy and stuff like that as well. So, please make the most when Paddy comes out, which is great. Also, you would have heard at the top of the show, there was a diphtheria message. I was actually chatting to the clinic today. We're about 75% vaccinated, which is fantastic. 79, I think it was, which is great, you know, but we need to get up that as high as we can. We need to get that as close as to 100% as we can, because if we sort of stop now, that 79 becomes 70, becomes 60, becomes 50 because of, you know, more people in houses and all that sort of jazz and less people sort of vaccinated. So if you haven't had your diphtheria, there's a list of about, and this is what we'll probably be focusing on again in the next couple of weeks. Tatum Youth will be focusing on supporting the clinic and trying to get there's a list of about 200 young men who haven't been vaccinated. So, you know, that's sort of teenage to sort of mid-20s. We're going to try and get out there and support that. If you haven't had your vaccination, please come in. Go to the clinic and get it done. I mean, you know, diphtheria is it's a horrible disease. And it doesn't have to be. If we get vaccinated against it, it'll disappear. So do yourself a favor. Next time you go to the clinic and you're going for a checkup, if you haven't had a vaccination, please talk to the nurses there and get it done. You know, it's really important. And not just for yourself, but for your family and for your community. So that would be fantastic. School holiday program, we are getting towards the end. We've got, what have we got today and tomorrow, and we'll probably run a few activities possibly on Friday morning, but Friday's a day of just getting, you know, the crew will be doing a lot of pack up and preparing for their programs, which we start back the following week. So any kids out there, any families out there want to get there, you want to handball your kids to go and do some activities for the day, pop over to the youth center, chat to the crew. They're out and about doing some stuff, which is great. You'll get lunch. The school's supporting us with great cooked lunches, healthy cooked lunches. School holiday, and it's been fantastic. The school holiday had hundreds of kids, which is really great to see. And we've been able to get out to all the different camp areas. We've been out to different countries as well, which has been amazing.
So, you know, kids, if you're not doing anything, come on board, jump on. I think the pool's open today as well, so I'll probably be running stuff in the afternoon at the pool as well. So it's getting bloody hot. So make the most of that. Alrighty, I'm just trying to think if there's anything else going on in community. Ooh, we've spoken about footy. We've spoken about some health stuff. I think that's it. Alrighty, probably time to get back to some music. This block, we got a little bit of ZZ Top, bit of ELO, bit of my favourite Ginger. But up next is Chili Peppers. 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
1: Rumors spreading round United Texas town. About the shack outside the game. And you know what I'm talking about. Just let me know if you wanna go to that whole mile on the range. They got a lot of nice girls.

Welcome back to 106.1 Tiba Radio here in Wat Air. As I look outside and it is pouring down. Look at that. Whew. It's all happening. Anywho, we have come to the end of another show. Fantastic. It's been great to chat with you guys today. It's been great. We've had some great messaging and some really cool songs. I promise we'll get some of our local crew beyond here, so you won't have to listen to me listen to my music. So just a bit of a heads up. So next week, the chances are next week, we will most probably be not live, and I'll let the crew know, only because we've got a lot of stuff happening next week with programs, staff being away, going to do some training, which is always exciting. So maybe we won't be online next week, and which is a bugger, but that's just unfortunately the way it is. So what we will do is we'll be back the following week, and that week we hope to get, you know, lots of stuff going on with the Yiddy Festival and stuff for that. So hopefully we can get people like Paddy Ryder and these sort of guys on the radio. Like I said, anyone out there who wants to come on and have a chat, if you've got song requests, any of all that sort of stuff, please let us know. Come in, you know, the door's open, knock on the door, come in, you want to have a chat, get on the radio, boom, go and do it. It's great. This is because it's your radio, it's a community radio, and anything that needs to get out there, do it. Get out there and do it. It'd be fantastic. Anywho, it's the end of an end of the day. I hope you've all enjoyed your Wednesday. We'll be back tomorrow. Look after yourselves. We shall be back soon. So, hey, 106.1 Tiba Radio, Wat Air. Talk to you tomorrow. Giddy up.

0: Let's go.
1: 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We see a lot of our fans do a lot of crazy things at our shows, but it's always in the name of fun. 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

And that was Act Your Age by Blue Juice. You're tuned in to Tiba Radio. Sort of spat that out before, so sorry if that sounded a bit rushed. We're keeping it upbeat here on Tiba with this next song. It's John Butler Trio with Better Than.

And that was How to Fly by Sticky Fingers. You're with Indies Mix on Atiba Radio, and this next song is Shruggin' by Earthboy featuring Jane Tyrell.

That was Pumped Up Kicks by Foster the People. You never think about how morbid that song is until you're not doing something or driving and listening to lyrics like I was, just thinking like, God, that's dark. Anyway, you have Indies Makes on Tuba Radio, and this next song is a little brighter. It's Zebra by the John Butler Trio.

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That was It's Too Late by Evermore, not to be confused with Evanescence. You're still with Indies Mix on the Tuba Radio, so don't touch that dial because I'll be with you for another hour. This next song is America by Bernard Fenn.

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That was 17 by Jet. You have Indies Mix on the Tuba Network, and this next song is I Was Only 19 by The Herd featuring Radical Soap.

out parade at Pakapanyu. It was a long march from cadets. And the 6th Battalion was the next to tour. It was me who drew the card. We can

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0: That was Winter to the Sky by Kim Churchill. It's about that time that I sign off. You've been with Indies Mix on the Tima Network. We got one last song. It's Biding My Time by Busby Mowboy.
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Covering 30 plus remote Indigenous Aboriginal communities across the top end of Australia. Ungurugul, Baranga, Beswick, Borroloola, Bulman, Gullywinkle, Gapuyak, Kalkarindji, Dagaragu, Milikapiti, Milingimbi, Minjalang, Nayu, Nukor, Numbulwa, Gunbalanya Owen Pelly, Palampa, Pepper Manati, Perlin Gimpi, Umbakumba, Warawi, Yerkala. When you're out on country, we've got you covered. 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

0: Hey, you see those fellas?
1: Yeah, what are they doing?
0: I don't know.
1: Should we ask them if they got a permit? 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
0: Yeah, that's a good idea. 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
1: Yeah, let's do that.
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3: Hey, Megan Crawford here from Southern District's Football Club for RAD. How far would you go to save a mate from losing their life? You'd do everything possible, wouldn't you? After all, you're their mate. And if that same person was about to get behind the wheel when you knew they were over the limit, weren't wearing a seatbelt, or were distracted in some way, you'd take the keys off them, wouldn't you? Well, wouldn't you? Next time you find yourself in that sort of situation, ask yourself, am I the mate who's going to try and stop them?

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0: 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This is Gwyneth speaking for Rad. You think you can drive properly after you've had a few drinks? I don't think so. Give up the keys. Choose a designated driver. Music lives, so should you.
1: Get a girl, get a girl. To the front, to the side, to the back, but don't
2: Rad. Recording artists, actors, and athletes against dumb driving. I know he thinks you're fun.

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0: And here, at this local watering hole, we observe mighty tigers in their natural habitat.
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0: Yes, sir. Well, right there. Well, there you have it. Nightcliff Sports Club seems to be more here than expected.
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Along the track to Woolnough, trailing clouds of whirling dust. It's Vaughny Litchfield driving, Bill Hunter right beside, just gazing out the window at the passing countryside. They're heading for the buffalo camp, and Bill is gonna stay and get a job with his old man way out at Woolnough way.

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They rode with style and flair. They worked for old George Hunter, and they told young Bill one day that old man wrestled a buffalo bull and lived to walk away. They reckoned old George Hunter was the strongest man around. From back in the 1930s, from the bush to Darwin town.

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He didn't see it for the grass, and the sun was in his eyes. This big old buffalo bull stood up and caught him by surprise. His party scaled a sapling that was bending from the weight. No luxury for hunter, who was left to meet his fate.

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But the challenge wasn't honored, and the old man staggered back. But the buffalo dropped its head, ready to attack. It made a lunge at that old man, but he grabbed it by the horns, and he forced it back a pace, they said. 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

0: The buffalo pushed the old man back, but the old man pushed again, and the two were locked in battle on that lonely grassy plain. They stopped and both stood face to face. An old hunter, dripping sweat, slowly dropped his hands away and took a backward step. The old bull stood a moment, then turned its head for home.
1: Can't be.
0: And trotted off towards the scrub, and the old man stood alone.

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From the alligator rivers, down the track to Catherine Town, and out past Daly Riverway, that story did the rounds. So became a legend. You might hear the oldies say, George Hunter wrestled a buffalo bull and lived to walk away.

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0: 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My name's Ron.
1: 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My name's Johnny. 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

0: 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But safety must always come first. 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Keep your arms and legs inside the boat. Avoid cleaning fish at the boat ramps and stay well back from the water's edge. 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Avoid alcohol when operating a vessel. Boating under the influence is dangerous and illegal. Respect the water, respect the conditions, and respect each other. 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

0: majestic mountain ranges, lofty waterfalls, an ageless dreamland of priceless treasures. 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

0: Just listen, okele ngalo lo uso. 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

Mike's section. 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

journey in search of the truth to contrast the path of his life. 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

My name's Malati Yunipingo. I'm from a little community called Ski Beach. That's in Nirrumboy in Gulf Peninsula. And you're listening to Tiba Radio. I am Malati Yunipingo. Over and out. Bobo.

Hey, Steve Smith here from the Palmerston Raiders for Rad. In rugby league, you have to be 100% focused whenever you play. Texting during a game would be extremely dangerous. Yet, people text and drive and think they're okay. Think they're in control of a vehicle that can crash in a split second through not paying attention. Think again. Texting while driving is simply not worth it. Pull over where it's safe and then text your mates or read your SMSs. 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

everybody. This is Buddy Knox from the, we're at the Tamil Country Music Festival, and I don't know what I'm trying to say now. Hello, everybody. Hello, everyone. This is Buddy Knox here. I'm at the Tamil Country Music Festival.

0: Macaran, what you doing in my bush talk a bunch of here? 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All your mob out there, be deadly, stay safe, and love your mob. Ooh,
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And we got the beat.

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0: Yes, sir. Well, right then. Well, there you have it. Nightcliff Sports Club seems to be more here than expected.
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0: 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And when you're standing on his back, you too can see that river and the hills.
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I felt like a piston. I missed it. Being raps, lyrical misfit. You can call me talented or call myself gifted. Any track of Mac jumps on a pimp it. Cause I can lift your spirits in the space of a rhyme and make anybody feel it any place, anytime. I steal the show like as if it's a crime. Rip a flow and still pay it no mind. 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The rich have thrown at me, this shit passed it back. So when I ask you the best, you better answer Mac. You can't fuck, I'm best at the track. So if you fancy that, you can fancy this. You can't handle the Mac or the sound of my shit. I leave your whole little outback town and listen. Have all your women blowing a

I'm flopping a trip and I'm making a break for the sound. I'm telling you, making a shake. 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I'm making you feel like you're eating the sand. Rocking the rhythm, pop you off the sound. 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To the people, I got a question. 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Now you know my love.

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Yo, my name is Manuel Durke. I'm from the Saltwater Band. I live in Galunco. My job is working at the record maintenance and look after the building, and plus involved with the youth workers, the Sponrec, Main Makjama.

This is for my Aboriginal brothers and sisters out there. Whether you're tossed straight out on or from the desert, we're coming to you live. This is our message from the desert. It's just because of our

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1: 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They not like us, they not like us, they not like us.

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Texting while driving is simply not worth it. 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
1: 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What are y'all? You're listening to Tiba, your voice in the bush, mind you. And when I'm in the bush, I want to hear your voice. What are y'all? Tiba.

0: You can bring me down. I'm not coming down. Can't stop me.
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2: Hey, Blake Clowner here from Nightcliff Tigers for Rad. 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

0: Hey, Charlie Smith here from the Nycliffe Cricket Club for RAD. 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
1: Flying through the clear blue sky and feeling free as much as a bird could ever be, I was overwhelmed with relaxation over a familiar dotted landscape that was before me. Spotted with splendid colors, it was so rich and breathtaking. I didn't realize that I was a large bird until, looking over my shoulders, I had dark brown feathers. I called out through the silent air, and as I gazed into the distance, noticing the whole scenery that was somehow previously painted by myself. It was beautiful, only a place that which we knew very well. Knowing all this, suddenly the painting itself sprung into life with trees, grass, sand, rock, creek crossing, a mighty river, hills and dominated mountains in the background. Those mountains themselves became like humanoid figures, moving side to side as like walking, talking, singing and dancing among themselves. They were all close together as a large extended family group, a long line of them that stretches for kilometers. But they were from a place that which I felt really close to, a place called Jugriri, Yaganara, Pirijal, and right through Milijiri. They were like huge, massive moving monuments, larger than life image. And every living thing that has a spirit knew of them. And as much as part of everything in life, that somehow I knew that we are no different. And then one of them took notice, pointing towards me, calling out to the others to see as they waved and went on as usual, playfully. Oh, what joy I had, which they had given me, with an overcoming feeling of excitement. But at first, I was coming from Nyingana country, my mother's side of the river, from my original spiritual birthplace. It was there beneath the earth that which I came forth as a spirit form, and the spirit of that land, the protectors and the guardians, watched me as I took on an eagle transformation. From that direction, I was following a pathway that was going towards Western Desert, Wolmajeri territory, hundreds of sand dunes away, my father's side. And through this passage, I passed Mugodi Crossing. It was there that which I heard my grandfather told me about the two rainbow serpents that went two different directions, creating a T-junction in the river as a reminder for all of us. But from above here, I could see far these eyes can make me see. The tallest trees, the hunting places, and where to seek shelter during rain. It was an aerial perspective, through an eyes of an eagle, a bird's eye look, a sight to see, very much once in a lifetime experience. And as that sun that was setting over the horizon, it had caused the bending of sunlight, a glitters within the waters that caught my eyes in surprise. And as I zoomed in from a kilometer above the earth with my eagle spectacle lens, there, just above the surface of the water, I could see a barramundi was swimming in motion. It was going westwards, towards that setting sun, moving gracefully on its own. And at that point, I knew what it meant to me. Knowing who I was and what was around me, I was filled with great understanding about the love for this place. With that knowledge and overflowing a river of wisdom that I had, that somehow I knew, definitely, that there is always will be a connection and a bond between us with this earth, water, and sky, that they are as much as part of us as we are to each other.
2: A shy black boy who came to the city to learn about how his people lost their

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0: We on, bro, we on.

Jason Lord here, former Australian boxing champion for RAD. We often hear about people being injured or killed because of drink driving and the effect it can have on our mob. But we rarely talk about drink walking, which can also hurt people. People often think if they've been on the grog and they walk along the road, they'll be fine. Like, no worries, you know. But keep away from the road. It can be really, really dangerous. Get a friend, a family member, a bro, or a sis to help you, because all we want is to get your mob home safe.

Yeah.

This is Safa from the Hilltop Hoods for Rad. Now, I'm allowed to do this because I drink a lot, but I don't drive when I'm drinking. So check it out. We see a lot of things at gigs, like people, drinks, nudity, drinks, donkeys with nude people, drinks, that sort of thing. We just want to say, you know, go ahead and enjoy yourself. Drinking is your own business, but when you take it on the road, it becomes everybody's business. If you plan a drink, plan ahead, arrange a designated driver who won't drink, or stay the night at a friend's place.

shoes and sex. It's erotic, shoot it, I shot it. Rather harmonic, oh baby, you got it. Tell you the truth, I dip the whip, then flip the script.

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Hey, Tabitha May here from Palmerston Magpies for RAD. In AFL, there's simply no room for excuses. If I mess up during a game, then I have to cop it. But away from the footy field, some people think excuses are okay, especially when they get caught speeding. Excuses like, I'm late for training, or I'm rushing to get home because the ice cream's melting. They're just not on. There's no room for excuses in football, and there's definitely no room for excuses on the road. Speeding. There's no future in it.

Yeah.

0: Hi, my name's Robbie. 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
1: A look at the weather for today, Thursday, the 1st of October. A weak ridge extends over most of the territory, while a high lingers near New Zealand for a few days. A cloud band extends over the far southwest and will continue for several days. A trough in the southwest will be pushed into central NT on Friday by a new high that will move across the Great Australian Bight. The trough and high will persist over the weekend. There is a slight to medium chance of showers about the north of Elliott. Also, there is increasing to medium to high chance over the northern top end. A slight to medium chance of showers and gusty thunderstorms in the Lasseter district. And there's also possible chance of thunderstorms southwest Simpson and southern Tanami districts, increasing to a high chance in the southwest Lasseter district as well. A chance of damaging wind gusts, large hail and heavy rainfall in thunderstorms in the far southwest Lasseter district also, with light to moderate east to northeasterly winds north of Daly waters and light to moderate southeast to southwest winds in the Lasseter district. Extending into the southern Simpson district during the evening, tending northeast to northwesterly, elsewhere south of Daly Waters. Winds moderate to fresh and gusty in the Tanami and Simpson districts today. The forecast for Darwin today is for a partly cloudy day with a medium chance of showers, most likely during the morning. Light winds becoming east to northeasterly at 15 to 20 kilometres. And we're expecting a top today of 34 degrees.

Yeah, there you go. That was a bit of Tucker Wetmore there with You Honey right here on Mornings with AC. It's currently 6 minutes past 8 o'clock. Don't forget that is Central Standard Time. Once again, it's Thursday the 1st of October, and Play to Learn is more than a play group. It's a fun time for you to share with your child and also gives your child a chance to learn, grow and prepare for school. All families with children aged 0 to 5 years are welcome to attend. There's lots of play activity, craft, healthy snacks, music and story time, fun and friendship, and most importantly, support with parenting. Being a Thursday, it's all happening at the Malden Play to Learn for families with children aged 0 to 5 years every Thursday morning from 9 to 11 a.m. at the Malden Preschool, Bonson Terrace, Malden. So there you go. That is all things playgroup for Thursday today, the 1st of October. Also, just a reminder, Cyclone Collection schedule is happening at the moment in Ballamac, Rosary, Woodruff and Bakewell. And next week, it'll be in Zone 3 at Grey Gun, Palmerston CBD and Durack. Collection starts on Monday, the 5th of October. Residents are asked to place eligible items neatly on the birds this weekend before their scheduled collection week. Residents encourage to group similar materials together, such as furniture, metal and white goods, to help collection crews work efficiently and support council's efforts to divert minerals or materials, that is, from landfill where possible. Eligible items include household white goods, air conditioners, e-waste, steel, bicycles, furniture and household building materials. Residents are reminded that green waste, tyres, batteries, paint, oils, chemicals and other hazardous waste are not accepted as part of the pre-cyclone cleanup. So there you go. Like I said, all happening this week at Ballamac, Rosary, Woodruff and Bakewell. And next week it'll be at Grey Gun, Palmerston CBD and Durack, starting on Monday the 5th of October. And you need to have everything on your verge by this weekend. Okay, going to get back into some country music, as I do every morning. And this one is a bit of Zac Cross Band with Take the Blame. Right here on Mornings with AC on the TV Network. Your voice in the bush.

0: 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But safety must always come first. Before heading out, always check the weather conditions and marine forecast from the Bureau of Meteorology. 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Be croc-wise. In the top end, saltwater crocodiles inhabit many waterways. Keep your arms and legs inside the boat. Avoid cleaning fish at the boat ramps and stay well back from the water's edge. Never overload your boat and always let someone know where you're going and when you plan to return. Avoid alcohol when operating a vessel. Boating under the influence is dangerous and illegal. Respect the water, respect the conditions, and respect each other. Stay safe on Territory waters.
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Yeah, there you go. That was the Commitments there in the midnight hour right here on Mornings with AC. 18 minutes past 8 o'clock on this Thursday, the 1st of October, and it is International Coffee Day. So there you go, all you coffee drinkers. It's your International Day today. And also on this day, Dame Julie Andrews, born Julie Wells in Walton, England in 1935, is 91 today, English actress and singer. Her two biggest films are The Sound of Music in 65, and also Mary Poppins in 1964. She won an Academy Award for Best Actress in Mary Poppins, which was also her screen debut. In the 2000, she can be seen in The Princess Diaries, plus the 2004 sequel. And she also provided the voice of Queen Lillian in the Shrek movie. So there you go. And also on this day, Gary Abbott, born in Druin, Victoria, in 1961. He's 65 today, ex-AFL footballer. He signed on with Geelong in 1984 and played his last senior game in 1997. He was a leading goal kicker in 1993, kicking 124 goals. So there you go. Also, Melissa, born in Sydney, New South Wales in 1999, is 27 today, Filipino-Australian singer. She became the youngest contestant to win X Factor in 2004 at 15. Her debut single, Stand By You, debuted at number 2 on the ARIA charts. Also on this day, the Australian Postcards went on sale for the first time at the GPO in Sydney back in 1875. Australia's first Holden motor vehicle came off the assembly line in 1948. Sadly, though, Holden Commodore closed its last factory here in Australia not too long ago. Also, Muhammad Ali defeated Joe Frazier in Manila in 1975. Ali won the Thriller in Manila by TKO to retain his world heavyweight title. AC/DC Lane officially opened in Melbourne back in 2004. And the Western Bulldogs won the AFL Premiership, ending a 62-year Premiership drought with a 22-point victory over minor premiers the Sydney Swans back in 2016. And the Penrith Panthers won Rugby League's first hat-trick of titles in 40 years, defeating the Brisbane Broncos to win their third NRL Premiership in a row, and that happened in 2023. So there you go. Once again, it is International Coffee Day today, and those that are celebrating their special day, their born day today, big congrats from all the team here at Tiba. Okay, got a bit of Thelma Plum coming your way right now with a song called The Bat Song, right here on Mornings with AC on the Tiba Network. Your voice in the bush.

0: Hi, this is Missy Higgins for Rad. I see a lot of things at gigs, mostly people having a good time and a few drinks. But what I'd hate to see is someone getting behind the wheel after they'd been drinking. Being even a little bit over the limit makes it too easy to lose control. So if you plan to drink, plan ahead. Arrange a designated driver who won't drink.
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0: Yeah, there you go. That was a bit of Charlie Puth there, One Call Away. You also heard a bit of Dean Lewis there, I Still Do. And also you heard a track earlier from Thelma Plum with the Bat Song. It's that time of the day where we have a look at all things weather for the NT. And on the line I have Helen from the Bureau of Meteorology. Good morning.
1: Oh, yes. Good morning. Welcome to a day when we can have a look at some rain and some rain gauges.
0: Yeah, that's for sure.
1: Couple of lucky people got something there. Even around the Darwin area, picking up maybe about 4 or 5 millimetres. Charles Point, the highest in the territory, getting about 24 millimetres there. And, yeah, the idea that today you could get another opportunity for some rain right across the top end, possibly a little bit more around the Darwin area and maybe a little bit extra over towards northeast Arnhem as well. So just a little bit of that sense of clouds in the sky.
0: Yeah, it's just amazing what a little bit of rain can do, starting to green things up already. Temperatures are still up around the mid-30s?
1: Yeah, that's right. We are looking at that idea of sticking around those 34, 35 degrees for the next few days. We do have the idea that we'll have showers on the forecast, not just for today, but tomorrow as well. Becoming a bit less likely for the weekend, but maybe still get something around the Darwin region and that west coast down towards Wadair as well. But yeah, less likely to get anything worth measuring in your rain gauge.

0: Well, yeah, that's right. We do have the idea that it'll be an easterly flow in general, really about 10 to 15 knots for most of us. But if you're heading a little bit further to the east, you might get the 15 to 20 knots. So all looking fairly steady and, as you would expect, nothing too drastic out there at the moment.
1: No, that's fantastic. Okay, Helen, you have a fantastic day and we'll catch up tomorrow.
0: Yep, have a lovely day.
1: There you go. That was Helen there from the Bureau of Meteorology. As he said, lucky people getting a bit of rain overnight early this morning, also continuing, and it will continue maybe over the next day or so. Humidity is going to kick in shortly, and temperatures still around the mid-30 range. 34, 35. So it is important to be sunwise, and that means get under the shade when possible, drink plenty of water, keep your fluids up, and make sure you do slip, slop, slap, reach for a hat, and once again, get under that shade when possible. Okay, going to get back into it with a bit of Jimmy Barnes, Working Class Man, and then we've got a bit of Cut and Move with Give It Up right here on Mornings with AC on the TIBA Network. 33 minutes past 8 o'clock.

Yeah, there you go. A bit of cut and move there with Give It Up. You also heard Jimmy Barnes there with Working Class Man. Big shout out to all the Rangers doing a fantastic job here in the NT for Land and Sea. Okay, it's time to have a look at a bit of library news today. And for the city of Darwin, Rhyme Time is on at the nightclub for library this morning for ages 3 to 24 months and their grown-ups. Clap and move to the Rhyme Time sessions, and that's once again at the Nightcliff Library this morning from 10 to 10:30 a.m. Also, the Australian Red Cross Pillowcase Workshop. So there you go, at the Casuarina Library today. And join in for a free workshop where you'll receive a pillowcase to decorate and take home and kickstart your very own personal emergency kit. The pillowcase program has been proven to boost children's preparedness, knowledge, elevate fears about emergencies and encourage positive behaviour changes in response to emergency situations. And it's for ages 5 to 12 years, and it's on this afternoon, once again at the Casuarina Library, 2:30 to 3:30 p.m, the Australian Red Cross Pillowcase Workshop. Also, Monsoon Cinema is on this evening at the Nightcliff Library, and it's Donnie Darko. An awkward teenager befriends Frank, a figure in a bunny costume, only he can see, who informs Donnie that the world will end in 28 days, 6 hours, 42 minutes and 12 seconds. This program is for ages 18 plus, and all screenings that is, include closed captions. Bookings are essential. You can go to bookings are essential. So you can go to City Darwin Libraries and there is a link to the bookings. Doors open at 5:45 p.m. Screening at 6 p.m. Runtime is 1 hour and 53 minutes. So there you go. That's happening at the Nightcliff Library this evening. Switching to Palmerston, and story time is on today, so say goodbye to quiet libraries. This is when things get noisy. Sing, dance and listen to stories from the library staff specifically to enhance your child's early literacy development. Every Tuesday and Thursday from 10 a.m. at the City of Palmerston Library, and it's aimed for children aged 1 to 5 years. And also this afternoon you got school holiday activities on. And if you are looking for some free fun activities to do during the school holidays, you've got a few days to go. I think school goes back next Tuesday the 6th. And they got you covered at the Palmerston Library with a range of activities, entertainments, movies and much more. And that's every day during the school holidays. All sessions start at 3:30 p.m. at the City of Palmerston Library. Aim for children aged 5 to 12. Bookings are required for groups of 5 or more. So there you go. That is what is happening there. All things a library for the City of Darwin and also Palmerston. Bit of Cold Flame. Or Coldplay, I should say, up in flames.

Yeah, there you go. The children from Wadia Community there. That's it for me for another Thursday morning. It is 7 minutes away from 9. At 9, we'll have a look at what's happening with the latest news, sport and weather. Then we've got DJB taking you through until around 11. And then we've got Indigo bringing you a Deadly Prac program, that is, right up until midday. And then this afternoon, you've got JR hosting you from 2 to 4, possibly Wadia Community doing a Roop Show from 1 to 2 or so. And we also got Knowledge of Time on today, so make sure you stick around for that one. Until tomorrow, be safe. Enjoy the rest of your day. Until then, bye-bye.

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2: Good morning, Darlene Jean Leung with ABC News. Passengers who fought back during the attempted hijacking of a plane say it was do or die. The Fly Dubai flight was travelling from Dubai to Tel Aviv when a co-pilot allegedly stabbed his colleague before passengers intervened. It's understood that passengers and crew stormed the cockpit and restrained the pilot while another pilot, who was flying as a passenger, brought the plane in for an emergency landing in Saudi Arabia. Israeli Prime Minister Benjamin Netanyahu says the pilot who launched the attack has been arrested and is being questioned by Saudi authorities. Passengers have now arrived in Israel, and this man says it was a terrifying ordeal.
3: Wow, it was a harrowing experience, just like in the movies, exactly like that. I never believed something like this could happen in real life. We all really showed resourcefulness together. Without overthinking it, we decided it was a case of do or die, to be or not to be, as they say. We decided to go for it, and I'm glad we're here and made it through that ordeal.
2: Community leaders in the remote Northern Territory community of Wat Eyre say they're trying to stop young people violently ripping the town apart, with two men seriously injured in the last 2 weeks. More than 100 people at a time have been fighting with weapons, including crossbows and spears, in the streets of the community as old tensions between the 24 clans living there resurfaces. Wat Eyre elder Benazol Nandu says he's worried more people will be injured.
4: We want to try helping young boy stop everything, not payback thing. That's what's getting worse. We're worrying about, like, yeah, young boy killing each other with a crossbow. We don't want that.
2: New Greens leader David Shoebridge has reiterated his vow to replace Labor, but says the minor party is willing to work with the government to pass legislation that'll help Australians. Yesterday, Senator Shoebridge was elected following an unprecedented ballot for leadership and has pledged to return hope and faith to politics. The Greens hold the sole balance of power in the Senate for government bills that don't have coalition support. Senator Shoebridge says the Greens will back legislation that makes a positive and material difference.
5: If you put forward legislation that says, you know, you're going to actually tax big corporates and take some of the heat out of the economy by taxing big corporates rather than raising people's interest rates and squeezing homeowners, well, we're happy to do that, right?
2: From today, surcharging is banned on goods and services, while interchange fees paid by businesses to banks have been reduced. Business reporter Adelaide Miller.
6: The RBA's long-awaited payment changes take effect today, and customers will no longer be hit with an extra fee on payments. The RBA says it will save customers about $1.6 billion annually, and the cap on interchange fees for credit cards, reduced from 0.8% to 0.3%, is meant to save businesses about $910 million a year. The moves are widely accepted by Australians, but some small businesses have indicated prices will go up, certain credit cards will be banned, or cash discounts will be on the table. The RBA says any price increase will not have an ongoing impact on already high inflation.
2: A four-year research project will investigate how climate change will impact the health of residents in the remote Pintupie community in central Australia. Victoria Ellis reports.
7: The Menzies School of Health Research is working with the Pintupie Homelands Health Service to assess the impact of rising temperatures on residents' health in the remote Indigenous community of Kintore, about 500 kilometres west of Alice Springs. Researcher Dr. Supriya Matthew says in intense heat, residents are less keen to leave their homes and walk to the local clinic for healthcare, and they also experience poorer sleep and increased irritability.
8: Their patients can be affected if they're waiting in a clinic.
7: She says residents also have increased anxiety that climate change will alter the landscape, reduce availability of native bush foods, disrupt traditional practices and quality time on country, and therefore the passing on of culture to the next generation.
2: And the Northern Territory's annual million dollar fish competition kicks off today, running until March next year. $110,000 barramundi have been released into Territory waters for the event, as well as one $1 million fish. The elusive million-dollar barra has only been caught once in the competition's 12-year history by a 19-year-old Territorian in 2024. And in the weather today, a slight to medium chance of showers north of Elliot, increasing to a high chance over the northern top end. A slight to medium chance of showers in and gusty thunderstorms in the Lassiter, southwest Simpson, southern Tanami districts increasing to a high chance in the southwest Lassiter. That's all from...
0: Hello, my name is Natsuo Kawasaki. I'm from Tokyo. Konnichiwa, watashi no namae wa Kawasaki Natsuo desu. Tokyo kara kimashita. 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
1: Kickstarting us off for 2 hours of power.
0: Yeah, across the morning drive. It's me, DJ B. I'm here to keep you company. Yeah, up until 11 o'clock. So let's have some fun on today's program. As I always do, always will, that is to send the invitation out to you to hear your favourite song on today's program, because we all know that the power of music can make your day go a bit better, hey? So, yeah, let's use that power. Or maybe you want to send a shout out to someone you're thinking about, you haven't seen them in a while, or you want to send one to your girlfriend, yeah. By all means, give me a call. One little thing, though, is that you have to tell me what's happening out in your community, whether it's raining, what's happening, are there programs running for the youth or the elderly, the amazing work that is happening out, in the Territory communities. Anyway, on today's program so far, let's crisscross the known musical universe. So coming up next, got a bit of Bonnie Tyler. Yeah, It's a Heartache. Love Is Like Oxygen from the Sweet. A triple play from the ladies. A bit of a step back in time to the disco era. I Will Survive, Gloria Gaynor. I Love the Nightlife from Alicia Bridges, and some Boney M, and that's where I kind of got stuck, so I need your help, so give me a call. Anyway, let's continue on with the music. As I said before, this is Bonnie Tyler, It's a Heartache. And if you're out and about in the roads, please drive carefully.

0: 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Aboriginal and Torres Strait Islander adults should also get a booster if it's been more than 5 years since your last one. 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
2: Yeah, cheers for your company here across the morning drive, the Hours of Power, as we check what is making local news. Northern Territory Police Force have arrested a man after an aggravated unlawful entry at a residence in Karama overnight. At around about 8:20pm, police received reports that two offenders had entered a property on Mahogany Crescent, Karama, while two adults and their four young children were inside. The offenders were allegedly stealing from the children's money boxes when they were confronted by the father, who chased them into the lounge room where he apprehended one of them. Police also attended the scene and arrested a 25-year-old man who remains in custody and is expected to be charged later today. The father received minor injuries due to the incident, including allegedly being spat on by the offender. Police have since identified the second offender and efforts are currently underway to locate him. Investigations into the incident remain ongoing. Okay, let's get back to the music. As I promised before, a bit of a time warp back to the 17 where disco was king. So this is Gloria Gaynor, Alisa Bridges, and Boney M, the Kings of Dance Music.
3: I'm Kylie Jane. 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

0: That was Boney M and a cover of a Bob Marley song, No Woman, No Cry. All right. Hey, did you know that the Million Dollar Fish competition is up and running as of today, as of this morning? Yeah, saw it on the news on the way to work. Yeah. Anyway, if you are going fishing, be careful. It is croc season too. Well, it's always croc season, isn't it? So just be careful around the waters. But
1: from rock on, John, sure. Keep on rocking, Kiva Radio.
0: Yeah. And you press pause on the machines that you're using. But anyway, as I was saying, if you are going fishing, be croc wise, but register for the Million Dollar Fish, because you have to be registered to actually get the money. So good luck catching that red tag barramundi. Yeah. Anyway, this is some interesting reading off the ABC News website. The federal government has announced new measures to crack down on unscrupulous National Disability Insurance Scheme, NDIS, providers in the Northern Territory, with a focus on the use of inducements to recruit, yeah, and retain vulnerable participants in remote Indigenous communities. Under the changes, the new community access workers will be employed in 17 remote NT communities, as well as 8 in Queensland and 4 in New South Wales. So the roads will be funded through the National Disability Insurance Agency, which runs the NDIS, but will be drawn from the ranks of local Aboriginal health services. Earlier this year, an ABC investigation revealed the use of gifts such as food, cash, alcohol and cigarettes by NDIS providers as widespread in remote Aboriginal communities, basically trying to bribe people to sign up to their program. Okay, so one woman from the community of Woolla, Beswick, spoke up about having been offered tobacco by a provider who she said pushed her to sign an agreement she did not understand. So if you find yourself in that position, report it to the local authorities and make sure